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2: Which Tepo?
1: Tepo Tepo.
2: Malume Tepo's grandson.
1: Here's a Tepo.
2: Hey, bay 3.
1: Oh no, Tepo Tepo.
2: Oh, Tepo.
1: Yes. Oh. So he was telling me about how Malume Tidiso is
2: getting married. Malume Tidiso.
1: Yeah?
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1: from the directorate of program coordination within Ethekwini municipality we are today at the site of Tuzuma Mall. This is quite an important development which is really not just a private sector development but it's a private sector development that has been catalyzed by Ethekwini municipality. One would recall that in August 2018 the municipality through its land release strategy did release this parcel of land for private sector development. Today we are looking at more than 18,000 squares of development in terms of the total GLA for the shopping center. We are going to see listed companies coming on board and being tenants in this particular development. Currently we are seeing a number of young people. We've got hundreds of people on the site right now who have been employed in terms of construction. These are young people from the area who are also developing their skill set. These are young people from the area who are also running their own SMEs. So we've got a number of small and emerging enterprises that have been appointed by the main.
0: Siyabonga kakhulu. 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
2: 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The high winds forced tree branches and debris into overhead power lines, impacting several communities including Umlazi, Inanda, Clermont, Amawoti and Clearwater, among others. 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The city is committed to restoring power to the number of areas that have been affected.
1: Senzelwa Mzila ukhulumela ke umasipala waseThekwini. 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
4: Is not born, she is built. Society often tries to convince women that their worth is based on external factors: beauty, wealth, social status, or relationships. But the truth is none of these things define real value. External things can be taken away, but what's inside you, that is what makes you truly valuable. Your value is something you must develop, cultivate, and protect. It starts with how you see yourself. If you constantly need validation from others to feel worthy, you are giving them the power to determine your value. And when you give people that power, they can take it away at any moment. That's why true value is never dependent on opinions, trends, or approval. It is something you create from within. A high-valued girl invests in herself. She educates her mind, sharpens her skills, and refuses to be stagnant. She doesn't waste time trying to impress people who don't respect her because she understands that her value is not proven by how many people like her. It is proven by how much she grows. She builds discipline, whether in her health, her knowledge, or her mindset. Because she knows that discipline is what separates those who live with purpose from those who live with regret. She also understands that confidence is not arrogance. Confidence comes from knowing who you are, what you stand for, and what you refuse to tolerate. It is the quiet power of walking into a room and not needing to prove anything, because your presence alone speaks volumes. A high-value girl does not chase attention. She naturally commands respect through the way she carries herself. The reality is, if you don't value yourself, don't expect the world to value you. The way you treat yourself sets the standard for how others treat you. If you accept less than you deserve, you will always receive less than you desire. A high-value girl does not lower her standards for fear of being alone, because she understands that being alone while building herself is far better than being surrounded by people who drain her energy. In the end, value is a choice. You either decide to build yourself into someone who is respected, admired, and unforgettable, or you let the world tell you who you are. And if you allow the world to decide your worth, you will never truly own it. A high-value girl does not live for the approval of others. She lives for her purpose. In today's world, many

0: males have been conditioned to believe that their worth is measured by how much attention they can attract. Social media has turned validation into a currency, making people believe that likes, comments, and followers define success. But the truth is, attention is temporary, and chasing it will always leave you feeling empty. A high-value girl understands that her real power comes from something much deeper: her purpose. When you live for validation, you give others control over your happiness. You become addicted to their approval, constantly adjusting yourself to fit their expectations. And the problem with that? People's opinions change. One day they love you, the next they don't. If your confidence is built on the unstable foundation of public approval, you will always feel insecure. That's why a high-value girl shifts her focus from seeking validation to seeking purpose. Instead of asking, "Do they like me?" she asks, "Am I growing? Am I fulfilling my potential? Am I living a life that matters?" Purpose gives you direction, while validation keeps you lost.
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0: 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I
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0: Ah!
2: Mqo.
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2: 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Not a robot, not a robot the traffic light.
0: Yeah, yeah. Oh, yes, yes, yes. Okay, yes.
2: Yabona le ya robot mfethu.
0: Yeah.
2: 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Hey, babazali uthe 3 kodwa.
0: 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Yeah.
2: It's instruction in robot must have 6 ama 3D shapes.
0: Wey. Yeah. Yeah.
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0: 9 cents. 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Takum yamenta, or you took us a lot of shovel gay budget.
1: 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FNB, unnet or chinja yonga indo. 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Imitate tombus on a million and selling. Look, I'm a stock with the corner. FNB, it's under the first rent bank limited. It's the well sent to any land controls as money in a money boleco.
2: Kangisa ngebusiness lakho ngamanani aphansi kwizwi loMzansi FM. 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
0: 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Into cishe ifane uma ubheka iStrait of Hormuz.
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1: 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I remember, yeah.
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4: More than competitive, look at like Obit, Magesi, Cape Town City, a Real Native, even a Tax. I think that Tax, they've signed quite a number of good youngsters that they are comfortable on the ball. But now, good about now Real Native, I think now we've brought quite a number of experienced players that they will help us. Because
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5: There's so, just so many things that we did wrong and that New Zealand did right. So no, I'm not going to say we learned a lot from this match. There's a lot of things that we had to fix. Even if we scratched through this game with 1.1, we didn't play well today.
3: Ngibekelana ke zemidlalo, ngithembisa ukuthi ngemva kwendaba sika 18 ngizobuya nezinye.
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1: We're still going to sit down and look at the chances that we could have converted in order to improve our conversion rates. I believe that we could have gotten one or two goals if we did or we took the right decisions in the last 30, but it's something that we're working on as a team.
0: Kade ngumqeqesho Mamelodi Sundowns uMiguel Cardoso uthi ke kona hayi akuhambanga ke ngendlela abehlele ngayo.
2: Yeah, the match spoke a different language. I think we started well with that intention. There was a moment, a key moment in the first half where we waited 7 minutes to put one player and substitution. It's important we protect the game and we understand it's not acceptable that the game stops 7 minutes. But we have also not to let our mind go to another place. We should have kept the way we were on the match, continue to play our game. But no, we fell, we lost concentration, we started making mistakes. And the biggest mistake is the way we concede the goal like that, where we were in balance with three players, one of them jumps in the front, we open a space in the middle that we don't control and we allow a goal.
0: Ngibekelana ke zemidlalo ngithembisa ukuthi intambama kusigeqa amagula drive show uthandeka uTDK wakhumala uzobe khona nezinye zezemidlalo kuzobe sekuthi ngo 7:30 ngiya ku 9 sihlwa uAndilo Andizo wakamthembu abe khona ke nohlelo kwezomdlalo.
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2: Every ANC-led council will develop a localized manifesto and implementation plan addressing the specific strengths and challenges of that municipality. The work will begin on the first day after the election. So after the head, ha ANC says he winning. Kaobani vele vele ANC lo wina. Barata kababarat. 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We are going to clock it. Arifeta wina. First day, the first 100 days, ANC mayors and councillors must publish their priority. They must establish service delivery.
1: Kulindeleke ukuba ibuyele kwikomishoni yophando ekhokhelwe ngujaji uMbuyiseli Madlanga ngale ntsasa indoda etyholwa ngokuba inxalenye yomkhambatho lwaphulo-mthetho uVusimuzikhethi Matlala. 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
2: You won't believe what your cousin Tepo said.
3: Which Tepo?
2: Tepo.
3: Malume Tepo's grandson.
2: Here's a Tepo.
3: Hey, baby.
2: Oh no, Tepo.
3: Oh, Tepo.
2: Yes. Oh. So he was telling me about how Malume Tidiso is
3: Malume Tidiso.
2: Yeah?
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0: you
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0: Kanjalo.
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1: Bese full time la.
0: Yes.
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0: Yebo, I was emotional, physical abused.
1: Yeah.
0: Even kuyona leyo relationship. In such a way ukuthi it didn't last.
1: Divorce. Mhlawumbe kube isikhathi esingakanani? From 2012 to
0: 2014. Yes, we separated in 2014 and then I filed for a divorce.
1: It took about 2 years apparently.
0: It was 2 years. Because ngangibona kahle ukuthi I'm losing myself, I'm becoming a monster.
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1: Yes.
0: I'm beautiful.
1: Yes.
0: Whatever that I've passed through it was not because of yes. It's not me.
1: Yeyibona
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5: Forum for SA further calls on government to ensure that whistleblowers are not left vulnerable after providing information. Speaking out against corruption should not put a person's life, livelihood, or family at risk. The courage of whistleblowers and honest public servants must be protected because they are an essential line of defense against corruption.
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6: Statistician General released results that after the foreigners left, the unemployment increased. So if they were taking our jobs, why didn't we get jobs after they left? Why? They are telling you that it is foreigners who are taking your jobs. Why? Because they want to divert you from the real issue. The person who must give us jobs is not foreigners. The government of the ANC and the DA, and they are failing to create jobs, and they have got no plan.
3: Sengiphethe ungqongqoshe wezobulungiswa nokuthuthukiswa komthethosisekelo uMamlokho Khubhayi uthi ukubambisana phakathi kukahulumeni kanye nemiphakathi yezenkolo kubaluleke kakhulu ukubhekana ney'nselelo ey'khungethe umphakathi yakuleli. 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
1: When we started working on the migration, we engaged even religious leaders and explained to them. And that helps because even where people don't believe us as government, but when the message is carried by their church leaders, it's a message that is believable. So that's why for us is the partnership so that they enhance the message.
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0: has no gender. 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
3: On Wednesday, at least 8 suspects whose faces were concealed with balaclava

0: gloves and face masks, accosted employees of the shop and stole several cell phones before fleeing from the scene in four vehicles. The matter was referred to the Provincial Serious and Violent Crimes Unit, and within 22 hours, four suspects were arrested at Emalangen area in Umzinto. Four vehicles which were allegedly used in the commission of the crime were also found and seized. The suspects will appear in the Umzinto Magistrate Court on Monday, 24 August. A search is still ongoing for the outstanding suspects who are believed to be in possession of the stolen cell phones. Committee members are urged not to buy stolen cell phones so that they do not become accomplices of the crime.
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2: Forum for SA further calls on government to ensure that whistleblowers are not left vulnerable after providing information. Speaking out against corruption should not put a person's life, livelihood or family at risk. The courage of whistleblowers and honest public servants must be protected because they are an essential line of defense against corruption.
1: Ukukhumbuza behamba phambili kuleli hora umasipala weTheku sodlulisa amazwi enduduze emndenini kulandela ukushona kwekhansela le-DA ukhansela Welikazi Sibiya. 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
3: You won't believe what your cousin Tepo said.
4: Which Tepo?
3: Tepo Tepo.
4: Malum Tepo's grandson. Here's a Tepo.
3: Hey, baby.
4: Oh no, Tepo Tepo.
3: Oh, Tepo.
4: Yes. Oh. So he was telling me about how Malum Tiriso is
3: Malum Tiriso. Yeah?
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1: On Wednesday, at least 8 suspects whose faces were concealed with balaclavas and face masks accosted employees of the shop and stole several cell phones before fleeing from the scene in 4 vehicles. The matter was referred to the Provincial Serious and Violent Crimes Unit, and within 22 hours, 4 suspects were arrested at Emalangeni area in Umzin. The 4 vehicles which were allegedly used in the commission of the crime were also found and seized. The suspects will appear in the Umzungu Magistrate Court on Monday, 24 August. A search is still ongoing for the outstanding suspects who are believed to be in possession of the stolen cell phones. Committee members are urged not to buy stolen cell phones so that they do not become accomplices of the crime.
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1: Saba
4: Mole Strong Salopas. In Buzo, I have a tad and David. We are born to try for a Mamed, Uvelmol Mundia, or we are born along the Tandabal.
5: Mamed, Mamed.
4: In the Lamda to Obuzan and I am the Tandam. What am Dow to attend wouldn't get a room with Bala.
1: Open a bar again now, please.
4: The Dico Namapasha Konango, we are told and you have a young Eva.
1: Once again, I have a plan. What do you buy in him to deal? What in Figani Nasanity J? As a man so programs to storm, Ben, if you got a moon,
4: Kayi Colondo,
1: Nishi Kelly,
4: I saw the Dico Nango, whoever.
1: You open and down.
4: Ah, Papa, I'm Dawit
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3: When you are given a leadership responsibility, you must think about those more than 2 million people who voted for this party. They voted for this party because they were hoping that it will bring change in their lives. They never voted for this party for you to get leadership positions, and when you get that leadership position, you develop pride, you become a world celebrity.
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2: 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Yeah, that's right, see you, my son.
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4: That we should come back earlier than midday. And that this was at your instance. Yes.
5: That is correct, Chair. When we were excused or stood down, rather, we received further instructions from Mr. Mahlala, having heard the engagement that we had prior to the stand down. And the position that is taken is that he feels that it's unfair that the Commission is putting him in a position where he has to proceed where his lead counsel, one, is not here, obviously not of her own doing, but because of an illness that became rather sudden in the manner that it's attacked her. Two, because we've intimated that we've not prepared our heads in written submission, he's of the view that he's not comfortable to proceed, because that implies that we're not fully prepared to represent him. And so his instructions are that if the commission is not willing to at least grant us this afternoon to ensure that we have those documents before you and that we have our heads put together properly, in the alternative, he has no option but to instruct us to bring an application interdicting the proceedings of this hearing, pending the review of the decision, for us not to get a stand down until tomorrow.
4: Miss Missy.
3: Right. 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
1: 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And what he says, and this is received at 11:36 this morning, and as I said, I'm instructed to put it on record. 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
4: 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And this is what is supposed to be the Burlington.
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1: njalo ngomsunuko kebehlalo ikusasa lethu nosithombe sesele
2: sazana ke zamzanzo 98 FM cities
4: one. The 10-6 to explain any relationship

0: original statement and the other being the application raising the in limine points, they combined the two to create one document. We have attempted to look at that affidavit that they have filed in support of the application to get a sense of what would constitute supplementation for the purposes that I have highlighted. And with your leave then, Chair, I would invite perhaps Mr. Matala to address the relationships of the various individuals as reflected in this affidavit, but only those aspects of this affidavit and not read the entire affidavit as if it is a supplementary statement, if that is acceptable. Mr. Matala, that was communicated to you, I think, by your legal team, that that's how we propose to deal with this matter of supplementation.
1: Okay, it's fine.
0: Okay. Now, if you have your list, then Schedule A to the Regulation 10.6 at page 7, you recall we marked those that you had addressed. There is a list of them that you did not address, items 13, I think, to 25, on the basis that, to 24, I think, on the basis that they are your co-accused in the Medicare matter.
1: Yes, that's correct.
0: So then, if you look at your affidavit in support of this application brought on your behalf, that would be in the second file, and that file would be marked application for immunity, supplementary affidavit. Do you have it close by?
1: Yes, I have it.
0: When I cast my eye on that, I see that up until page 10, you deal with, no, page 12, you deal generally with the basis on which you move this application and you are setting off your constitutional rights. You address for the first time at page 13 the issue of EMPD. And you will recall that if you look at Schedule A at page 7, at item 28 you were requested to speak about Commissioner Julius Mkwanazi. Yes, Commissioner Julius Mkwanazi. And you had been requested to provide an explanation of your interactions and business engagements with such entities as the EMPD, that is at item 2.1.6 of the 10.6 regulation notice. You recall that?
1: Yes, I do.
0: Now you respond to that then at page 13, starting at your paragraph 62. I would invite you then to read into the record by way of supplementing your original statement, paragraph 62 to 65.
1: I have responded to this question in my previous affidavit. I have been advised to also place on record that I am a suspect in case involving the EMPD, and I therefore do not wish to answer any questions regarding my interaction with the EMPD. I attach here to a copy of a statement deposed to by Interpreter Cordelia Kabeng, from which it is evident that I am a suspect in a case under investigation by members of the IPED under case number 262/2023 relating to the unlawful fitting and usage of blue lights. A copy of the statement is annexed hereto marked VMSA1. Other companies, I have not done any business with the aforesaid entities through any of my other companies.
0: Thank you. I'll then propose we jump to page 14 from paragraph 71. Under 71, you say, in respect of the individuals I list herein under, I wish to amplify my original affidavit, and then you detail the individuals. Could you read the headings and the relevant subparagraphs to the name into the record, starting with subparagraph 71.1?
1: I have answered this question.

0: time when I gave evidence.
1: Read the name as well.
0: Oh, just, sorry.
1: Yes, okay. Yes.
0: Minister Senzo Mchunu, I have answered this question when I gave evidence. Former Minister Becky Cele, I have partly answered this question when I gave evidence. I do, however, wish to state that I am a suspect in a matter under investigation which relates to my interaction with him, as was made clear to me during my questioning by IDEC and as was later recorded in the statement I made in terms of the provisions of Section 204 of the CPA. Former General Komotso Phahlani, I have answered this question when I gave evidence. Lieutenant General Nhlanhla Mkhwanazi, I have partly answered this question when I gave evidence. I do, however, wish to state that I am an accused in a matter on trial pending before the Johannesburg High Court under case number SS98/2025. I have also noted that Lieutenant General Nhlanhla Mkhwanazi has stated under oath that he recorded the conversation we had on the day I met him. I now invite him to disclose this recording to Commission so everyone can hear firsthand what happened on that day. I respectfully point out that I do not understand why such an important piece of evidence have not yet been subpoenaed or voluntarily handed over to the Commission. Lieutenant General Mole Fefani, I have dealt with this issue in my previous affidavit. Major General Feroz Khan, I have answered this question when I gave evidence.
2: Thank you. I would then, on my reading, it would appear that we should take it from paragraph 72, because you are responding directly to the paragraphs in the subpoena. You start with paragraph 2.3.2, and just to quickly remind you, that had required you to speak of your involvement in the incident of delivery of impalas to General Sibiya and any other forms of gratification given to General Sibiya. You deal with that at paragraph 72 and up to 74. Thank you.
0: I'm a suspect in a matter under investigation which relates to my interaction with him, as was made clear to me during my questioning by IDEC and as was later recorded in the statement I made in terms of the provisions of Section 204 of the CPA. One of the matters related inter alia directly to the issue of the imbalance. Another of the matters relates to payments of gratification.
2: And then that would take us then to your response to paragraph 2.3.3, and this concerns the circumstances in which Sergeant Ngosi came in possession of your Luxor Africa bank card. You deal with that at paragraph 75.
0: Luxor is a co-accused of mine in the Medicare matter, and therefore I cannot comment and or provide any evidence relating to that matter. I therefore exercise my constitutional right not to answer any questions regarding the said matter, as saying will violate my constitutional fair trial rights under Section 35, including my right to silence.
2: And proceeding then to paragraph 76 to 78 in response to paragraph 2.3.4 of the Regulation 10.6 notice, which required you to speak of your involvement in the loan or funding agreement entered into with Mr. Sulem Karim on or about June 2024.
0: I have given instructions to my legal team to endeavor to obtain relevant paperwork on the matter relating Mr. Karim. At the time of signing this affidavit, they had not yet obtained anything, and I thus observe my right to supplement this affidavit regarding this aspect. Notwithstanding a thorough search of the records in my possession, I was unable to obtain any documents relevant to the question under reply.
2: Thank you for that. That will then bring us to your response to paragraph 2.3.5 of the Regulation 10.6 notice, which had asked you to comment on your appearance at the ad hoc committee and whether you were ever induced, threatened, or influenced

0: to give false evidence, including the details of who induced or threatened you to give false testimony, when, how, and for what purpose. You deal with that from paragraph 79 to 83 at page 17, if you could read those into the record.
1: May I just quickly raise something, Mr. Matlala? It relates to paragraph 77, saying that you thus observe your right to supplement this affidavit regarding the aspect you are dealing with there. I'm not altogether sure that it's a matter of right for you to supplement. Perhaps this is a legal question which maybe Ms. Missy should respond to. And I've seen this point being made a good few times in this affidavit. It was already an indulgence for you to supplement, and something that I granted or allowed without any reservations. I just want to avoid a situation where it's suggested that it's something that should happen as of right. Ms. Missy?
2: Chairperson, this directly relates to him claiming the rights of privilege in terms of section 3.4. We would be required to show or give factual basis why it is that he wants to claim it. But in order for him to do so, he needed us to find that piece of information that he wanted us to research and provide to him so that we can confirm, in order to allow him, or rather enable him, to claim his right before this commission when it relates to issues that have to do with Mr. Karim.
3: Right, yona ke commissioner ka madlanga njengoba kuvele na ke lana ke over Simon's cat madlala 7 minutes to 3
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4: The highest number of informal settlements in South Africa, right here in Durban. And this is what is supposed to be the Burlington Housing Development. After spending 61 million rand, there is not a single house that has been built in this area. And this is a great example of how your money, how our money, is being mismanaged. Financial mismanagement and corruption. I want to change that in the city and I want to put an end to corruption in Durban. But I cannot do it without your help. I want to make sure that we hold people accountable for stealing from our children's future, and I cannot do it without your help. Walk with me and help me to get Durban working again.
2: Iphini likasihlalo phiko labantu besifazane eqenjeni African National Congress ANC Women's League ngaphansi kwesifunda iMoses Mabhida uNingi Mbantshwa uthi ukuphakanyisa kwegama lakhe ohlwini labazomela esikasodolobha kamasipala uMsunduzi kuveza ngokusobala ukuthi ukhongoloso suqalile ukubalalela abantu. 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
5: I think for me, as a woman, and I regard myself as still very young, as I'm below 40, I think it is just creating that comfort cushion about our

0: mighty organization to say that they are starting to listen to communities at large. They are starting to take the involvement of women and the leadership of women and the rest of the demographics, such as young people, people with disabilities, and women, which were historically disadvantaged or excluded. I think there might be.
1: Uma sihlabela phambili sibuya nodaba oluthi unobhala weqembu lomkhonto wesizwe umnumzana uSibonelo Nomvalo usenxuse ukuthi kube khona ubumbano phakathi kwamakhansela leli qembu uqinisekisa ukukhula kwenhlangano. 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
2: When you are given a leadership responsibility, you must think about those more than 2 million people who voted for this party. They voted for this party because they were hoping that it will bring change in their lives. They never voted for this party for you to get leadership positions. And when you get that leadership position, you develop pride, you become a world celebrity.
1: Umnyango wezokuthutha KwaZulu Natal usukushayela ihlombe uSonkontileka obekade ethola umsebenzi wokulungisa ibhloho lasemzimkhulu eningizimu yesifundazwe KwaZulu Natal. 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
4: Really, that's a debate. Do we borrow more? What are the implications of that? Do we continue cutting expenditure? What are the implications of that? Do we raise tax? What are the implications of that?
5: Increase the corporate tax and introduce the wealth tax. That's how you're going to generate more money. Leave the poor alone.
6: In South Africa's politics, but this is the new politics, the new normal of the government of national unity.
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1: aya and costly. And some of those mistakes and weaknesses have been corrected. We've got a plan that is not based on fiction, but on reality that you talk about water, you talk about electricity, you talk about fixing potholes, you talk about fixing, you know, budgets and so on, building more houses for our people and creating good infrastructure for shelter, and at the same time dealing with the whole question of a new urban settlement, the expansion of urbanization, many people coming into the cities and upgrading informal settlements. So those are the things that are not just thumbs up. We believe that they are doable. We are doing them even in constraints of the coalition governments we are leading in some municipalities and metros. You speak
0: uyanake lapho yafikele embalulo nobhala jikelele wenhlangano African National Congress labethi ke khona kukhona ngempela abangakwazi ukwenza njengoba kuyozokhumbula ukuthi-ke nabo kade bethula yona 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
1: demonstrated that we have done wonders in Johannesburg before it fell into the hands of the coalition. The ANC was good. We fixed potholes. We did all of those things where we govern on our own and been able to do things differently and consistently. So the municipality fell in the hands of the coalition. We've got to work with others. We've got people we've got no control over. So that on its own does not account to be a weakness, but does not give us total power to actually govern. Emfuleni has been a disappointment for us. Mm. And at the same time, it fell into the hands of the coalition, hence the change of leadership. But
0: yena ke lapho yafikile embalulo nobhala jikelele wenhlangano ka-African National Congress uthi ke cha impela ke eJohannesburg nje balilethile lona kuguquko uthi ke izinto ziqala ukonakala uma ngabe 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
1: party that did at least at best once it fell into the hands of the coalition it became even worse as you could actually see. So in this particular instance we are on mend in relation to ensure that we are able to fix those issues with a total majority.
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6: Similapha! On the shoulders of more than 20,000 women, strong women who were feisty women in 1956, and indeed that baton has been given to us as women of today.
7: So we celebrate their courage, their commitment, their determination, and their passion to ensure that women are free, women are equal, women are emancipated, women are free from gender violence. We also celebrate all the women through their generations, including the present generation.
3: SA Drive, kuyizwi lomzansi.
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8: Who's that have been if you take for instance eGoruleni where we were running a stable coalition and for 5 years and once that government fell into the hands of another coalition that corruption and the mismanagement and governance challenges you can see have been explained at Madlanga and which was not an ANC government. So that is demonstrable things that I'm talking about, and I'm not saying that in terms of our manifesto we don't have our share of weaknesses that we own up to.
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1: in their numbers to actually vote, and that is the base of the ANC in those
2: particular,
1: but
2: why?
1: But they did not equally go and vote for the opposition. So a bigger voter turnout accounts for the victory of the African National Congress. There's a plethora of an account in relation to non-participation. Overall, first is the political mood and climate in the country, whether we as politicians and in particular political parties were able to ignite the appetite of people to participate. And where it does not arise, you will see that dampening, and we become the loser in that particular instance.
0: Yena ke lapho yafikile embalulo emsakazweni ke wakho yezwe loMzansi. 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
1: You may be saying that there are bigger challenges, but you must also equal that to delivery. Pointed things that you can see are a challenge, pothole, you can see it.

0: you will find that there are communities like Soweto just next door, where you've got almost 19 billion liability that has been brought down to 7 billion over the years, communities not paying for services and all of that.
1: Yeah.
0: But at the same time, in our tenure, when we governed Johannesburg totally, we were able to address those and been able to address the liability that faced Soweto and keep the lights on. But at the same time, lights have been off. Problems of infrastructure, vandalism, and so on.
1: Yeah.
0: And the question of load reduction now. Those are the things that faces municipalities that we are addressing.
1: And the
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6: so we celebrate their courage their commitment their determination and their passion to ensure that women are free women are equal women are emancipated women are free from gender violence we also celebrate all the women through their generations, including the present generation.
3: SA Drive, kuyizwi lomzansi.
2: Msakazo ke wakho yezohlelo sikaqoma Gola Drive Show. 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
3: By removal, suspensions, expulsions, acting appointments, competing directives, litigation, departures of leaders and councillors, interference with established structures, and an increasingly dangerous political culture in which those who disagree with the direction being taken are treated as obstacles that must simply be removed. The National Freedom Party is in serious political and organizational trouble, and pretending otherwise would constitute a betrayal of the members who still expect leadership from us. The record must be stated accurately because there's been far too much confusion created around my own position.
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2: They are not cooperating at the time of elections. Then the question is, what is actually left of the alliance? Because there's not much of ongoing contact between the three components of the alliance on a regular basis. What is still left is a sort of a common sense of ideology to some extent.
0: Iphini likasihlalo ophiko labantu besifazane eqenjini African National Congress, ANC Women's League, ngaphansi kwesifunda iMoses Mabhida uNingi Mbanjwa. 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
3: I think for me as a woman, and I regard myself as still very young, as I'm below 40, I think Kubuti, it is just creating that comfort cushion about our mighty organization to say that they are starting to listen to communities at large. They are starting to take the involvement of women and the leadership of women and the rest of the demographics, such as young people, people with disabilities, and women, which were historically disadvantaged or excluded, I think there might
0: Lo gaqele sokuba ngimeya kaMasipala weTheku Council uHanif Hussein uthi leli dolobha lidinga abaholi abazophatha ngobuqotho ukwethembeka kanjalo nangendlela evulelekile ubehambele endaweni 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
4: The highest number of informal settlements in South Africa, right here in Durban. And this is what is supposed to be the Burlington Housing Development. After spending 61 million rand, there is not a single house that has been built in this area. Now, this is a great example of how your money, how our money, is being mismanaged. Financial mismanagement and corruption. I want to change that in the city and I want to put an end to corruption in Durban. But I cannot do it without your help. I want to make sure that we hold people accountable for stealing from our children's future, and I cannot do it without your help. Walk with me and help me to get Durban working again.
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5: 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Because how do you explain your minister putting money forward and it's not coming?
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2: 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Looks a great chance.
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7: You see, in SAFA there's one problem I've picked up. All the problems of SAFA gets blamed on Denny or that. There are people worse in SAFA. Take advantage of the fact that people are going to blame Denny. And Denny allows that. There are some gatekeepers there in SAFA, corrupt, that doesn't want VAR to happen. Because how do you explain your minister putting money forward and it's not coming? And I'm telling you, when I went to SAFA, there's two officials. I'm getting the names tomorrow and I'm going to name them.
6: Kanye unqonqoshe uthi ke imali ayinikezela kwiSafa ekutheni ke ilethe lolu hlelo kuzomele ke bayibuyisele kuyena. 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
7: I'm the minister that put it on the table that VAR should be there. I did everything humanly possible. If now I'm writing to FIFA, I've already spoken to FIFA, but I'm writing to them. They wanted in writing that I must go another way to get VAR. And I'm going to do that. There shall be VAR in the PSL. I want to apologize to the people. I've been let down terribly. Because what can I say? I have done everything.
6: Antimasibeka kuzona ke ezithinta amabhokobhoko iqembu lama Springboks aliqalanga kahle ke emidlalo noma ke emidlalweni wawo nama All Blacks elakuleli liguqile ngayo ke impela sonto, kanti umdlalo olandelayo abazodlala ngempela sonto esiyakuyona kanti uzobanjelwa eCape Town. 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
8: It might be a late change with Cheslin. If he really recovers well, we might make a change there. But at this stage, I don't think it will be. So that's why we announced the team like it is. Ben Jason have some concussion symptoms, which he picked up last week. Buan, Fenter and Kian Horn is playing for the Lions tomorrow. So they won't be part of our team. And then unfortunately, Kanan purpled the hamstring and Grant got an ankle injury. So those are the guys that are out.
6: Kanmasibeka kuyona imidlalo yebhethwe i-premiership ezodlalwa nje osukwini lakusasa. 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
2: Expected. Actually the president of the NFP has recently told me that you've been expelled, so you can't engage. That was the response. But I think he's so much detached from the members of the NFP. You know that, all of you know that there is a matter in court before the court on the 9th of September. The matter that is brought to court by Bans and the NFP. So your question is, if I'm expelled, why then is he taking the matter to court? Because I was reinstated by the court order. So I think that is where even the members are confused now. They say you are expelled, but I was reinstated by the court order. That is why he is going back to court to challenge the court order to actually force the speaker to implement. But that was the reception. But I thought I would put it out to members to know that I have tried and I have been trying to reach out to ensure that these challenges are resolved amicably.
1: Msakazo ke wakho yezohlelo sikeqa amagula drive show yena ke lapho umama ke ombalishi ngemsakazweni ke wakho yezwe salapha endabeni ke egcwele zalo ke ihora ke lihlanu khona kumlungisi Sundo Deza.
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5: Today we are here for Work and Play, the important program in the department, because it recognizes employees, and it's only not employees are the only resources for achieving the organization.

0: targets. There are people who need a healthy, supportive, and positive working environment. Then we're looking at why work and play is important in the department. It's about employee wellness. 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
3: We have a total majority. We have demonstrated that we have done wonders. In Johannesburg, before it fell into the hands of the coalition, the ANC was good. We fixed potholes. We did all of those things where we govern on our own and been able to do things differently and consistently. So the municipality fell in the hands of the coalition. We've got to work with others. We've got people we've got no control over. So that on its own does not account to be a weakness, but does not give us total power to actually govern.
1: Umhlaziyo wezepolitiki uDerek Kutsi uthi ukuqhubeka komfela ndawonye ezinyunyana zabasebenzi ikhosathwe kwesekeni iqembu ye-African National Congress kungadala inkinga enkulu kwi-South African Communist Party SACP njengoba ilungiselelwa ukungenelela ukhetho lohulumeni basekhaya ngokuzimela. 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
4: If they are not cooperating at the time of elections, then the question is what is actually left of the alliance, because there's not much of ongoing contact between the three components of the alliance on a regular basis. What is still left is a sort of a common sense of ideology to some extent.
1: Angizibeke lamlaleli. 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
3: Umdlali weMamelodi Sundowns uthi bayazi ukuthi umdlalo wabo noSuthu awuzoba lula.
4: Being a Mazulu is never easy, actually every game. Right now, I think we need to shift our focus to the league game because, yeah, obviously we take the loss against Arrows, but no.
3: Kanti intoka zeMamelodi Sundowns ezizibekele indawo kweCOSAFA ngihlangabeze nalezi indaba zezemidlalo zizobe zigcwele ngo 5:30.
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1: 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That's a great chance.
2: All Blacks prepare to do the haka.
0: 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Traffic update. 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
2: What would you say is
0: zinyeke zazinto ke lezi yayena ke lapha yawo Ricky ukhona kaphela kwahlakothini kakhulukazi le sustainable development kakhulukazi bathi ke kubalekile lokho kubambisana phakathi ke kwazo lezi inhlaka nohulumeni wezwe laseNingizimu Afrika.
1: Our provincial minister actually launched our provincial pipeline a week ago at our round table, which there's 52 investor ready projects already on that pipeline. So the purpose is to bring people together, let them see what is out there, what is available that's ready now for investment already, and let's create these partnerships so that projects can move and people can find jobs.
0: Impela bathi ke kubalekile ukuthi ke lokho kubambisana ngoba ke khona phakathi kwalezi inkampani ezimele kanjalo ke na uhulumeni uzokwazi ukulekelela ke abantu bakwazi ukuphila ke emphakathini engcono baphinde kwazi ukudaleka futhi nawo kwamathuba ke emsebenzi bathi ayikho into ebalekile njengaleyo kuona kuhulumeni wezwe ke noma ke yilipi
1: before there is a very big push from that national government and provincial governments to ensure that the public sector is professionalized, that we have the registered engineers, conservators, architects to lead these projects, to guide these projects. So there's quite a big push via the CIDB at the moment to ensure that we professionalize the government. There's also many initiatives in the Western Cape government. For example, we've got the Masiki C-Square program, which we bring in many candidates every year. We train them up. We give them, if we can absorb them in the government, we do give them a job. Otherwise, they're released to the public sector. And that's how we continuously stimulate that pipeline of young professionals to the public sector.
0: Msakazo ke wakho yezohlelo sikeqa amagola drive show semsakazweni sabona Msakazo wakho yezwe sabona
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0: sine supporte naka and we here to stay. 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We need to form an economic base. And we've got a buying power abantu base-South Africa. Uthi kuphela sifakwe kwi-consumerism. Consumerism, yabo. And just now, ama means of production. See, to show any kind of consumerism and yona culture, let's power you on Buwa ngoba i-rand mangubane. Around it, tina wanta mnyama. 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
5: 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Four vehicles which were allegedly used in the commission of the crime were also found and seized. A search is still ongoing for the outstanding suspects who are believed to be in possession of the stolen.
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7: No, playing AmaZulu is never easy, actually every game. Right now, I think we need to shift our focus to the league game because, yeah, obviously we take the loss against Arrows, but, you know, we'll take the positives in that game going into the Betway Premiership because it's a different competition, you know, compared to MTN8. Yeah, but, yeah, obviously coming from a loss, but, you know, at Sundowns we always try and, you know, not lose consecutive games. And we're going to try all level best to bounce back and collect.
6: Sisekuzona nje ithinta iqembu iMamelodi Sundowns masibheka kuzona ke intokazi zalo ke iqembu selivelele likwazile ukuzibekela indawo emidlalweni yeCOSAFA Women's Championship League ka-2026 kulandela kuqisa iSilver Strikers Ladies yaseMalawi ngamagoli amathathu eqandeni. 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
8: Yeah, I think we are pleased that first year the qualification, but for us, as I said also after the first game, that we are not aiming to win two games to qualify. We are aiming to play all three games strong in the group, you know, to make sure we collect maximum points. You know, we are, you know, we follow our targets, our culture, our winning mentality, you know. So we are still going to go all the way in the next game to try and get maximum points, you know. So for us, yeah, it's not about only qualification, you know, but it's about, you know, maintaining the winning culture.
6: Kantunqonqoshe wezemidlalo amasiko namaciko kuzwelonke uGaitin McKenzie khwela wadilika kuzona ke iyikhulu zenhlangano yengama lebhola lenyawo kulelo kuyisafa ethi ke sivimbile ukulethwa ke kwe-video assistant referee kuyi-VAR kuleli. 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
9: You see, in SAFA, there's one problem I've picked up. All the problems of SAFA gets blamed on Denny or that. There are people within SAFA. Take advantage of the fact that people are going to blame Denny. And Denny allows that. There are some gatekeepers there in SAFA, corrupt, that doesn't want VAR to help. Because how do you explain your minister putting money forward and it's not coming? And I'm telling you, when I went to SAFA, there's two officials. I'm getting the names tomorrow and I'm going to name them.
6: Unqoshe uthi ke imali ayinikezela ke kwiSAFA ekutheni ke ilethe lolu hlelo kuleli kuzomele nakanjani bayibuyisele. 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
9: I'm the minister that put it on the table that VAR should be there. I did everything humanly possible. If now I'm writing to FIFA, I've already spoken to FIFA, but I'm writing to them. They wanted in writing that I must go another way to get VAR. And I'm going to do that. There shall be VAR in the PS. And I want to apologize to the people. I've been let down terribly because what can I say? I have done everything.
6: Ngomanje ke indaba zezemidlalo angiyibekelanga ukuthembisa ukuthi kuzothi ngo-half past 7 abe khona uAndile uAndizo wakwaMthembu nezinye indaba zezemidlalo bese kuseni kwimbizo breakfast show abe khona uNtobeko Mbeli unezinye indaba zezemidlalo.
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2: When we were excused or stood down rather, we received further instructions from Mr. Mahlala, having heard the engagement that we had prior to the stand down. And the position that is taken is that he feels that it's unfair that the commission is putting him in a position where he has to proceed where his lead counsel, one, is not here, obviously not of her own doing, but because of an illness that became rather sudden in the manner that it's attacked her. Two, because we've intimated that we've not prepared our heads in written submission, he's of the view that he's not comfortable to proceed because that implies that we're not properly, we're not fully prepared to represent him. And so his instructions are that if the commission is not willing to at least grant us this afternoon to ensure that we have those documents before you and that we have our heads put together properly, in the alternative, he has no option but to instruct us to bring an application interdicting the proceedings of this hearing, pending the review of the decision for us not to get a stand down until tomorrow.
1: Zinyeke zazinto ke lezi etheke zahlaluka kuyona ke impela ke leya commission yakhe ke lapha ya uMadlanga. 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
3: The relationship that I had with him, it was not like a friendship relationship.
4: Okay. Well, if it was not like something, it has to be like another. What was it like?
3: Now you're pushing me to say something that I do not know what I will say, because he was not a friend, yes. And for me to go further, is the only way to do that is to go now into the contents of the investigation, which I do not want to tap in that territory.
4: Okay, let's...
5: Was he an acquaintance?
3: He's someone that I knew.
4: Thank you, Chair. Perhaps then let's continue. It might become clearer in time for the commissioners, the nature of relationship. Staying then with the regulation 10.6 at 2.2.3, page 3, that's where I'm reading. The 10.6 required in respect of General Sibiya to explain the nature, extent, and frequency of your communications with him.
3: Communications, it was maybe once when I went to his office.
4: Okay. And by communications, direct or otherwise? Have you communicated with him directly and have you communicated with him indirectly? When we talk about indirectly, please explain the method of communication you conducted then.
3: Directly, yes.

0: And how frequent was that communication?
1: Frequent, plus minus three or four times.
0: And what was the communication about?
1: Let's leave it there because that is the part of the investigation.
0: Is the engagement party you attended of his daughter or son, are you seriously suggesting it's part of IDEC's investigation?
1: Yes, it is.
0: In what manner? As to who engaged?
2: Zinyege zezinto ke lezi impela ke thekeza hlaloka kuyona ke leya commissioner kaMadlanga njoba ke yena ke lapha ya ukhethe uMadlala esivumela ukuthi ke cha impela ke benakho ukuxoxisana kakhulukazi 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lapha ya uSibiya.
3: What were they, were you engaging with him as a policeman, as what?
1: The engagement, hence I said, is something which is under investigation, which I cannot... Yes, there are engagements, but it's something that is under investigation, and some of, partly some charges that I'm currently facing. So for me to explain that to you, I have to go deep in and then explain the nature of the charges that I'm currently facing that involves him.
3: Let me ask you this. Are you not able to say, these are the examples of the engagements I had with him? With this one, there are no issues. But this one, I know that there's an investigation, so I assert my privilege. I would have a difficulty if you said, even when you met him at his office, to lay charges or to complain about service delivery, you're not going to tell us about it.
1: But that, I've already done it.
3: Now, you mentioned one incident when you met with him to discuss the public works issue.
1: Yes, yes.
3: So that was one.
1: Yeah,
3: and
1: of course.
3: The question I asked you was, from that moment until the date of your arrest, what was the nature and description of your relationship?
1: That's something that I cannot go into because it's under investigation. I cannot go into that.
4: Did you, after you had met him for the first time, did the two of you socialize? Maybe meet at ceremonies, functions?
1: You mean the first time?
4: Did after you had met him for the first time? After?
1: Yes, I met him.
4: Did you socialize?
1: Socialize,
4: meet at ceremonies, functions?
1: Yes, yes.
4: Okay. And what sort of gatherings or ceremonies?
1: It was an engagement party, I think.
4: Whose engagement?
1: I don't know whether it's his daughter or his son. I'm not sure about that. But it's between the two. I'm not sure whether it was the daughter or the son.
4: All right, thank you.
0: Thank you, commissioners. You say...
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2: Four suspects were arrested at Emalangeni area in Umzinto. Four vehicles which were allegedly used in the commission of the crime were also found and seized. A search is still ongoing for the outstanding suspects who are believed to be in possession of the stolen cell phones. Committee members are urged not to buy stolen cell phones so that they do not become accomplices of the crime.
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0: here for work and play. The important program in the department because it recognizes employees, and it's only not employees are the only resources for achieving the organizational targets. There are people who need a healthy, supportive and positive working environment. Then we're looking at why work and play is important in the department. It's about employee wellness. It helps to reduce stress, burnout and work-related pressure.
1: Unopala jikelele African National Congress umnumzana uFikile Mbalula usekuvumile ukuthi kubonakala kwezinguquko eziningi zobuholi kanjalo nokushintsha kwezimeya ngenxa yokubusa ngokuhlanganyela kuphazamise kakhulu ezinhlelweni zokuhanjiswa kwezidingongqangi kumasipala seGoli. 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
2: We have a total majority. We have been demonstrated that we have done wonders. In Johannesburg, before it fell into the hands of the coalition, the ANC was good. We fixed potholes. We did all of those things where we govern on our own and been able to do things differently and consistently. So the municipality fell in the hands of the coalition. We've got to work with others. We've got people we've got no control over. So that on its own does not account to be a weakness, but does not give us total power to actually govern.
1: Angizibeke lamlaleli impokoto ebomvu esifundazweni enxosiza khamuzi ukuba zihambele kude nokuthenga impahla yokwebiwa. Ndabe zilandela kusasekuseni nethimba loza wethu.

0: Wednesday, at least 8 suspects whose faces were concealed with balaclavas and face masks accosted employees of the shop and stole several cell phones before fleeing from the scene in 4 vehicles. The matter was referred to the Provincial Serious and Violent Crimes Unit, and within 22 hours, 4 suspects were arrested at Emalangeni area in Umzinto. 4 vehicles which were allegedly used in the commission of the crime were also found and seized. The suspects will appear in the Umzinto Magistrate Court on Monday, 24 August. A search is still ongoing for the outstanding suspects who are believed to be in possession of the stolen cell phones. Committee members are urged not to buy stolen cell phones so that they do not become accomplices of the crime.
1: Take sizo mabekwaye umholike we Democratic Alliance sona ke sifundazwe sakwazi uNatal ena kumnumzana ke sithembiso ngema imokhumbula ngamariot ka 2021 kunendawo abantu abagcina bebengasakwazi ukungena kuzo.

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1: The highest number of informal settlements in South Africa right here in Durban, and this is what is supposed to be the Bellington housing development. After spending 61 million rand, there is not a single house that has been built in this area. Now, this is a great example of how your money, how our money, is being mismanaged. Financial mismanagement and corruption. I want to change that in the city, and I want to put an end to corruption in Durban. But I cannot do it without your help. I want to make sure that we hold people accountable for stealing from our children's future. And I cannot do it without your help. Walk with me and help me to get Durban working again.
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1: The NSP thereafter acknowledged the authority of that order in its own correspondence of the 22nd of December, of June 2026 rather, and indicated that I would be afforded an opportunity to present an appeal before the National Working Committee. National Leadership subsequently issued further correspondence on the 6th of July declaring that the NWC had upheld my expulsion, and on the same date wrote to the Speaker seeking my removal from the legislature and the deployment of its president, Mr. Ivan Rowan Banks, in my place. Such back and forth has not in any way strengthened the NFP and its representation, but it has weakened it. We have to be clear and decisive. I am the provincial chairperson of the NFP in KwaZulu-Natal, as elected by the people in the conference held on 30 September 2020.
0: Ezindabeni zezulu mzansi kamsabele kamahlabu mtolo.
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3: On Wednesday, at least 8 suspects whose faces were concealed with balaclavas and face masks accosted employees of the shop and stole several cell phones before fleeing from the scene in 4 vehicles. The matter was referred to the Provincial Serious and Violent Crimes Unit, and within 22 hours, 4 suspects were arrested at Emalangen area in Umzinto. 4 vehicles which were allegedly used in the commission of the crime were also found and seized. The suspects will appear in the Umzinto Magistrate Court on Monday, 24 August. A search is still ongoing for the outstanding suspects who are believed to be in possession of the stolen cell phones. Committee members are urged not to buy stolen cell phones so that they do not become accomplices of the crime.
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6: Forum for SA further calls on government to ensure that whistleblowers are not left vulnerable after providing information. Speaking out against corruption should not put a person's life, livelihood or family at risk. The courage of whistleblowers and honest public servants must be protected because they are an essential line of defense against corruption.
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0: within 5 years when they were given a right to host the World Cup. There is capacity in South Africa. They just don't do their work. We want the youth of South Africa to be led by people with vision, by people who are going to make Msunduzi look the same as before, not the way it looks now. And that's what this mayor is going to do when he enters there. He must fire all those ANC connected people who got jobs because they are connected to the ANC, and go to the youth command and find a skill, because in the youth command we've got so many graduates yet they are unemployed. Unemployment in South Africa is so scary because government has got no strategy on how they're going to create jobs.
1: Kanti ke umholi webuild one in South Africa uMosimaimane uthi ke unalo ithemba lokuthi umasipala waseTswane uzoba sezandleni ezifudumele uma ngabe ke ubekwa ezandleni zika Martha Mosego, okuyena ke iqembu elifolose ngayo ukuba ke angenele kwesobumeya. 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
3: On the 4th of November, the people of our country, comrades, will go to the polls to decide who should run their villages, their towns, their cities, their metros, and all our municipalities. And in doing so, they will decide who to entrust with the responsibility of making local government work, how they can make it work better for themselves, for their families, and for the communities that our people live in. It was because of these struggles that President Nelson Mandela could confidently declare at the launch of the ANC's first local government manifesto in 1995 that through democratic local councils we can build a better life for our families and our communities where they live. As we approach the local government elections on the 4th of November, for over 10,000 councillors in more than 257 metros as well as local and district municipalities, we are mindful of the road that we have traveled and the journey that still lies ahead.
1: Kusenjalo ke nomholi weqembu inkatha Freedom Party kwe-IFP ngamafuphi uMnumzane uVele Nkosini Hlabisa uthi ukungena kwamalunga amasha ke kwiqembu le-IFP kuyabathokozisa kakhulu njengoba ke bengene ke ngesikhathi esihle kakhulu kubhekwe ke okhethweni lohulumeni basekhaya.
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1: Well, we are bringing the discipline of the party in terms of the campaign, because we will easily gravitate to just becoming an individualistic and personal issue for individuals to win at all costs for themselves, not the party. So behind the whole thing for us is to ensure that we have a party mindset, and then of which the candidate comes out of a process of campaigning by everybody. And in this particular instance, it will be very easy for this thing to shift to be on the shoulders of individuals. So we are traversing a new terrain we have never embarked upon of mayoral candidates, because we announce our candidates after every election. So we are not hard and fast as we introduce this about it.
0: Umbalula uthi okwamanje na ukusemqoka ukunxenxa amavoti abantu bangakuthwali ngeqoma ukuthi iqembu lizozidlela amahlanga kulolu khetho.
1: The secret is in talking to the people. It's not a foregone conclusion that the ANC will win. You must go and talk to the people, and at the same time win the people over and showcase your abilities on the ground by working with others. And that's what it means. So what the ANC is doing is to say to everyone, all hands on deck, on the ground, those who are still in government, continue to do your work. We will announce candidates at the right moment in terms of the campaign. We're not running short. And then every one of you is capable of becoming a mayor. That's what is important.
0: Ezindabeni zezilumzansi FM ngingumlungisi Mdolo.
2: Kanti unobhala womkhonto wesizwe party uSibonelo Nomvala usinxusa ukuthi ke kube khona ukubambisana ke phakathi ke kwamakhansela aleli qembu ukuqinisekisa ukukhula ke kwayo ke lenhlangano. 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
3: When you are given a leadership responsibility, you must think about those more than 2 million people who voted for this party. They voted for this party because they were hoping that it will bring change in their lives. They never voted for this party for you to get leadership positions. And when you get that leadership position, you develop pride, you become a world celebrity.
2: Silthathe udaba lokugcina lithi ke umhlaziyi wezepolitiki uDirk Kotze uthi ke uyaqhubeka ke uqhubeka komfana ndawonye ke wezinyunyana iKhosatu ekwesekeni iqembu iAfrican National Congress ANC kungadala inkinga kwiSouth African Communist Party SACP njengoba ke ilungiselela ke ukungenela kukhetho lohulumeni basekhaya ke ngokuzimela. 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
4: They are not cooperating at the time.

0: of elections, then the question is what is actually left of the alliance, because there's not much of ongoing contact between the three components of the alliance on a regular basis. What is still left is a sort of a common sense of ideology to some extent.
1: Skathi welage u 11 minutes to 7 o'clock stasis boy.
2: Gukula impilo yakho ngokuzivikela ungangenwa izifo ezingosomathuba ngeimmune doctor. 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
1: 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Thank you very much. 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I think there's a problem with KZN. No, I was just trying to explain. Oba tati kresh. Okota bakon. All right. Limpopo is next. And in Limpopo, we only have one Pulugwan. A round of applause. Thank you very much, comrades. 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Oh, the question, are they here?

0: No, okay,
1: 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Ake silalele.
2: Echo paragraph 24, yes.
3: Thank you. Paragraph 24, I respectfully submit that it is in the interest of justice and for a fair, proper hearing that I be allowed the opportunity to supplement this affidavit when the latter documents become available. I shall, however, attempt to the best of my ability to furnish as much detail as I can at this stage in response to Regulation 10.6 notice. Paragraph number 25. At the outset, I wish to record that I

0: feel that I am being unfairly targeted by Mr. Len John of IPED and for ulterior purpose. For the reasons that I will appear hereinafter, it is my respectful view and submission that I am being used as a pawn to discredit Lieutenant General Nkunazi, the Provincial Commissioner of KZN. It is common knowledge that this commission was established pursuant to the allegations made by him. Paragraph number 26. On Sunday, the 16th of August 2026, I received a telephone call from a known person. The importance of the call was to request me to implicate General Nkunazi in the shootings which John referred to. I have the recording of the phone call. I have requested a transcription of it and I will make them available to the Commission. From there on, Commissioner, if I could, while I'm at paragraph 26, is to refer to the supplementary affidavit one.
1: Chair.
0: On the same file. Page number two, Commissioner.
1: Chair,
0: Commissioner,
1: the supplementary statement is a separate statement. I'm just trying to make sure that the Commissioner has found that statement that the witness wants to make reference to. And you want to start at page 2 of that document?
0: Yes, page 2, paragraph 6, Commissioner.
1: Perhaps you, before you do that, Colonel, can you confirm on page 5 of that document the signature there too, to be your signature?
0: Yes, actually page 4.
1: Page 5 of the raid, yeah. Top right.
2: He's correct. Page 4, and then on page 5 is the Commissioner of Oaths.
1: That's precise, yes, bottom right.
0: Yes.
1: And do you confirm that to be your signature?
0: I do confirm that, Commissioner.
1: And you confirm that this is your statement?
0: I do confirm that, Commissioner.
1: And you stand by the contents there too?
0: Yes.
1: Yes. Then you wanted to take chair to paragraph, to page 2,
0: yes,
1: of the document.
0: I want to take the Commissioner to chair to page 2 and paragraph number 6. And I'll proceed, Chair. On Thursday, the 13th August 2024, I was approached by a certain known person to have an informal meeting outside the building in which IPED offices in Durban. I duly did so. They told me that I should look to protect myself and not anyone else, that I should give evidence to the Commission on this basis that I act on the instruction of Lieutenant General Nkunazi for the police shootings. That policemen, businessmen and drug dealers and politicians wanted me to throw him under the bus. I was threatened with being arrested for 172 cases and bail denied and being poisoned. He telephoned the Minister of Police, Minister Senza Nkunu, in my presence. He also told me that he is very close to John from IPED. Paragraph number 7.
1: Colonel, before you go to paragraph 7, can you give us the name of the person that called you on the 13th?
0: Yes, the person that approached me, Commissioner, his name is Mabuso.
1: Can you give us a full name, Colonel?
0: I can give you his full name. It's Mabuso Ntandani. So I could be wrong with the pronunciation.
1: And then how do you know him? Because you say he's known to you?
0: Yes. Commissioner, I've known him for a few years, and I've known him to be close to Minister Senza Nkunu.
2: Can I go up and down? When you say close to, you know, we've had many allegations in this commission. Brown Mokgosi is close to this person, so

0: Council. You've seen them together. Why do you say they are close to the minister?
1: Commissioner, I'll come further on.
0: You'll deal with that later.
1: Yes, yes, okay. Indeed.
2: All right, we'll take that for now then. Please proceed to paragraph seven then.
1: Paragraph seven. On Sunday, the 16th of August 2026, at approximately 10:14, I received a telephone call from one of the persons who had met on Thursday before. In this conversation, he made serious allegations against Lieutenant General Ngunazi and again sought to influence me, my evidence to the Commission to falsely implicate Lieutenant General Ngunazi in police shootings. I attached Mark DG1 and independent transcription thereof. Paragraph number 8. On Wednesday, the 19th of August 2026, the aforesaid caller phoned me at 10:36. He continued in the same vein in his previous conversation, and independent transcription thereof is attached here, marked DG2, 9.1.
3: Sorry. In paragraph 6, your use of they did not make me think that you were talking about more than one person, because these days that's what people normally do. They will be used so as to cover all persons, including non-gender conforming people. So I understood your they to mean that, or to refer to that. Now I see in 7 that you are referring to more than one persons.
1: Yes.
3: So who were the other people that you are referring to in paragraph 6?
1: It's a good point, Commissioner, for clarity. There was another gentleman that, I don't know his name, that accompanied Mabuso.
3: Were you seeing that person for the first time?
1: No, I've seen that person before as well.
3: But you don't know who they are. And do you know where they work?
1: Commissioner, they in business, according to them, but in political circles as well.
3: Okay.
1: Yes.
3: Okay. Now, in 7, was it Mavuso that called you, or was it that other person?
1: It was Commissioner always Mavuso that called.
3: All right.
1: Yes.
3: Okay. Thank you.
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5: Gukula impilo yakho ngokuzivikela ungangenwa izifo ezingosomathuba ngeimmune doctor. 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
5: 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The meaning one is a team degu 076-692-6848. 076-692-6848.
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3: We at paragraph number 9.1. Earlier today, being Thursday the 20th of August 2026, at approximately 6:47, the caller called me again to call me to a meeting. I attended, the caller was in company of another person, and I'll refer, as Commissioner said, to the same person that he always accompanied with. The meeting lasted approximately 1 hour and 20 minutes. In this meeting, the caller continued to persuade me in line of what I have described herein above. In order to convince me, he made a phone call to Minister Senzangkulu. The Minister of Police who spoke to me, I recognized the Minister's voice as I had other occasions spoken to him. 9.2. The Minister inter alia asked how I was, told me that this is a very nice country. We must not let anyone ruin this country. He comes from the struggle. This reminds him of the apartheid days. I should tell the Commission that I'm getting instructions from Lieutenant General Ngunazi for the police shootings.

0: 9.3. The caller called me at 15:54 today. Told me inter alia that
1: today would have been the 20th.
0: Yes, that's correct.
1: Of August.
0: That would have been the same day. The caller called me at 13:54 today and told me inter alia that Lieutenant General Nkunazi's contract would be terminated as it was not awarded properly and things are going to be bad. A touch hereof marked DG3 as an independent transcript thereof. Paragraph 10.
2: Kellner, the meeting in paragraph 9.1, where was that?
0: Can I mention it, Commissioner? I'm willing to mention it.
2: Are you going to mention it? Okay.
0: Yes. Commissioner, it was at Coastlands Musgrave. Coastlands Hotel, ma'am.
3: Just clarify, Colonel, how did the last part of 9.2, you say the minister said to you, you should tell the commission that you are getting instructions from General Mkhwanazi regarding police shootings.
0: That's
3: so
0: correct.
3: How did your conversation with the minister end?
0: Commissioner, there is a recording that will be played. But in this conversation, Commissioner, what happens is I'm respectful towards the minister. So he speaks to me for a lengthy period, and that can be transcribed here as well. It's good year. And I listen to him, and in there he asks whether I have kids. I said, yes, I got two kids. Do I live in two countries? No, I live in one country, South Africa. That's our conversation, and towards the latter part, he ended off with that.
3: What I'm getting at is, did you agree to do as he said, or you just kept quiet and said bye-bye? So how did it end, the conversation?
0: I said yes, Commissioner.
1: Thank you, Chair, that will make sense. And then when the consolidated affidavit comes, we can deal with it in terms of the CJC's, Chair. Thank you.
4: Then you play your first one.
1: Thank you.
5: Safety. Because they say you can't do this alone and you were given instructions to someone. So now you can't let yourself suffer alone and your family. So why?
6: So who do you think that someone is?
5: Sorry?
6: Who do you think that someone is? Instruction.
5: They say maybe the big man here in KZN, you see. Because they say you can't do this alone and you're not going to go down alone.
6: Yeah, but who's big man, Baba?
1: That if one needs to follow with the transcript, it's on page 18. You will see that it just mentioned unidentified male. Okay, Colonel, this big man. Is that correct, Colonel? Is that where we are?
0: That's great.
1: Thank you, Chair.
4: Oh, which 18? I'm looking at 7. I'm looking at 7.
1: Yes, Chair. Sorry, my apologies.
4: 7?
1: Yes.
4: Yeah, okay. Thank you.
0: Sorry, the recording, Commissioner, you were saying it's 18, page 18.
1: 7.
0: Oh, page 7. Yes,
1: yes,
0: that's
1: yes. No, I was going to 7.
0: Yes.
6: Talking about. There's two, yeah? There's two.
5: Yeah.
6: It's Sonona and Nkunazi.
5: I think both of them.
6: Yeah.
5: Yeah, both of them. Even as I say, even you put them under the bus, you're going to come free. But if you don't put them in the bus, they'll make you suffer. And you're going to stay for your life in jail.
6: Yeah, I can see they're pushing the angle there. They're pushing very hard.
5: I don't know what you say in your mind, but think twice. I know you're gonna come out of this if you think properly. I know you're a little bit confused because this storm just come from nowhere. You understand?
6: Yeah.
5: But if someone is in the storm, you can't leave him alone. We are here for you.
6: Yeah, you're my brother. You. But tell me something now. I'm just asking you. So where are you gonna take me if I go? Or where am I going to?
5: I think on my option, on my side, because I have the connections on direct to number one of the country. I think number one of the country must take you and sit down with you without telling anyone.
6: Yeah.

0: please, because you know, everyone knows you are good, you are doing good job in KZN. Good job in KZN. Everyone is happy now because of you put your life under the on the line because of to save people, right? Community. Yeah. So the mother stuff there, but it's gonna. But please, let me tomorrow so that you can facilitate this thing. You understand?
1: No, no. But what they gonna ask me? What I must do? I don't know. What am I doing?
0: No, let's talk it tomorrow, okay. Kenel. I'm with you. You're gonna come out, but as long as, because now, Kenel, you can't suffer alone. You understand the point?
1: No, it's so unfair what they're doing to me. You can see what they're doing.
0: Yeah, it's unfair, because this case is, Kenel, they're 172.
1: Yeah.
0: So 172, each case is life sentence. Each case is life sentence.
1: No.
0: So they're gonna make you serve, and they're gonna block the bail for you, or even the whatever. But you can't go alone because we know who you are.
1: Yeah.
0: You understand? KZN has got the peace right now because of you.
1: Yeah.
0: Yes. So you mustn't just treat you like you are like anyone. You understand my point?
1: You know, see? I've never done anyone anything, and you know what? Everything I will help people, but for what they're doing and trying to set me up, it is sad. It's hard so, brother. It's hard so.
0: That's why I say I'm with you. As long as you come back to a sense of understanding.
1: Yeah.
0: Because I know you are going through a lot and you are frustrated, and there's a lot of things keep coming out, you see.
1: Yeah, but who's doing it, Baba? Who's it? McBride? Who's? It's, I know it's coming from McBride. Say, who else, Baba? It's right on top. Maybe it's bigger people.
0: It's a big people. Bigger people. Business people, politicians, drug dealers, all of them.
1: Ah, ah, ah. But they're after Nkunazi. Why they fight with me?
0: Actually, they say all these things. You are not doing it for your own instruction.
1: Yeah,
0: you understand.
1: But what I'm saying, why they fight with me? I never do nothing.
0: Kellen, see tomorrow. What time you gonna be free? Cause I need you to see agent early in the morning.
1: Sharp. Right.
0: What time am I still gonna?
1: I'll phone you, Baba. I'll phone you.
0: Okay, Kellen. Keep well, eh?
1: Sharp. Bye.
2: Thank you, Jay. And then you'll see that on page 12, it's the next transcript of the conversation of the 18th.

0: Well, then you will see that on page 13, that's on DG2.
1: Sorry, Colonel. The recording that we just listened to, who is speaking there?
2: That's Commissioner Mabuso. He's speaking to myself.
1: Okay. All right.
0: Colonel, just to be clear, when you mentioned the word Commissioner Mabuso, is it Commissioner Mabuso or are you saying Commissioner?
2: No,
0: Mabuso speaking.
2: I'm so sorry. I'm addressing Commissioner. It's Mabuso. Sorry for that.
0: The
2: I have a photo of him here, Commissioner, if Commissioner allow that. I do have it on my phone here to see really who this guy is.
1: You described the second person at the meeting as, I think you said, a business person, you said, or not?
2: Yeah.
1: And Mabuso, did you describe? I must have forgotten if you did.
2: Yeah,
1: I'm using the first name, I'm sorry, which may be disrespectful because I did not quite catch the surname. But what does he do?

0: 그럼 이제
1: 단단니 or 단단네.
0: So let me put it in this terms, Commissioner.
1: Mr. Ndandani, what yes. does he do?
0: So they are sort of political runners in terms of business contracts, you know, running around, fixing, they call the fixers. They'll fix any problem up.
1: Okay.
0: So that's my understanding of them.
1: Okay.
0: They're always together, these two guys.
1: All right.
0: So this footage that we have, which Commissioner will view at some stage, where we're sitting together with both of them and myself.
1: Thank you. Yes, Mr.
2: Chair, it seems to me that it's quicker to run through the transcript with the audio in the background. Perhaps instead of Kernel doing the blow-to-blow reading of the transcript, maybe we just play it through on DG 2, if the Commission will allow us to do that.
1: Okay, please do.

0: Hey, good afternoon, man. I'm in provincial office for the meeting.
1: Fine, how are you?
0: Hey, I was tired, but I finished up late last night, 1 o'clock, up past 1 in the morning. I came back early morning to work this morning.
1: So you're going tomorrow, right?
0: I'm not too sure what's going on. I think maybe tomorrow, maybe Friday.
1: Oh, okay. Hmm. You are not alone. You are together, Kenel.
0: Hey, I'm worried, Baba. Hey, I'm telling you.
1: Your problem is my problem. The good news is we know what we're doing. And our province is safe because of you. You're putting your life on the line. Yes, it's somewhere, but we know actually the good job we've done for this province.
0: But what, these guys are going to keep attacking me. How are we going to fix this problem? They keep attacking me. For what?
1: They want you to expose big people.
0: Yeah, but what can I say? I mean, why did
1: they do that? They say you're not doing this alone. There's instruction. As you wake up in the morning, there's people you report to.
0: Yeah, but I don't know who I report to. That's the problem. I keep asking that over and over. They got the wrong perception.
1: Yes, maybe we report to Sinona or to PC. So I think if you report to Sinona report to PC. So both of them, there must be account. So you will become a state witness.
0: Hey, Baba. My head is spinning, Baba. My head is spinning.
1: No, this thing is...
0: But why they after the big man PC so much like that? That man is doing his graph. Why they hate him so much?
1: Who?
0: Ingunazi.
1: They don't like him because he's always honest, same as like you.
0: Yes.
1: Yeah, so they want you to put him under the bus, and also Sinona.
0: Yes.
1: Yeah.
0: But that man is no more here now. He's gone. Right? He bought his discharge. He's gone. He's sitting somewhere in a farm, in a Slatin, in a farm.
1: Yeah, but you must account. You must account. So I don't know, but what is in your mind? Because you can't fight this battle alone, Kenel.
0: Baba, I only had 2 hours sleep this morning. 2 hours sleep.
1: Sorry?
0: I only had 2 hours sleep this morning because I'm preparing, you know, for all lies. The allegations against me is frivolous and lies. I'm preparing from last night. 2 hours sleep I had. I didn't have nothing to eat.
1: So, do you think you're going to win?
0: Yeah, but it's hyped guys should all work in one syndicate. You can see what they're doing to me. When they're lying. If you had an allegation, why didn't you call me and ask me? But you're calling me for other matters. Why do you go and go and the whole world is watching and put my bank statements up? For what reason? You know, why didn't you call me first and ask me when they're going to account for it? Or, you know, whatever the case may be. But you liaise with me every other day for different matters.
1: No, it's jealous. It's jealous. And also, I can see there's something behind this.
0: Yeah, but who's behind these guys in the apple then? Who?
1: I think he's also McBride.
0: I told you the other day, Baba. I told you.
1: Yeah,
0: I told you.
1: Yeah, it's McBride and also, yeah. But it's going to be tough.
0: But my brother is not working alone.

0: is that working alone?
1: They say, yeah, there are a lot of people there. They say 172 tokens, it was stage played.
0: Hey, I don't know where they got that figure from.
1: No, I think it's got that thing. They say they got that proof.
0: Yeah, but if you got the proof, then why don't you come against me? Why is going and putting it in the national television? You know, you're going to the commission and you're going then. How, these are old matters, Baba. Is that new matters?
1: Yeah, it's old matters. The old matters. Yeah.
0: Baba, who has beside my grand Baba?
1: I think there's someone, drug dealer and politicians as well.
0: Yeah, but if you tell me, at least I'll be able to figure it out. My head is not right now. I'll be able to figure it out.
1: I don't know when I'm going to see you. Can I see you tomorrow morning?
0: Yeah, I can see you tomorrow morning. Tomorrow morning is Thursday.
1: I'll come and see you tomorrow morning, yeah.
0: Yeah, come in the morning, we'll have a breakfast there.
1: Thank you. Thank you, Kenneth.
0: Right, you're
1: not alone. Bye. Bye.
2: Thank you. Kenneth, I think you've made the point. We can reserve maybe part of the remaining audios, including the video, for when you return. But I think you've made the point about the calls that you received. Are you happy to proceed on those bases?
3: I'm happy.
4: Can you just confirm that in the second audio, it's the same person as, or it's the same people as in the first one?
3: Commissioner Kumalo, I can confirm that. Yes, sir.
2: Thank you. Then can you go back to your statement? You should go to page 8. And then you pick it up at paragraph 27 on top.
3: Yes, indeed.
2: Thank you.
3: I have also ascertained that during 2013, John had requested the State Security Agency to reject General Ngunazi's being granted the top secret clearance. This was at the point in time when General Ngunazi was put on special leave by the National Commissioner. John accordingly obstructed the top secret clearance.

0: more comfortable. Obviously, we sit in a discomfortable place now, but still half of the job, so of the time played. So all expectations regarding second match. Anyway, I think we started well the match, trying to take the responsibility, and up to the moment that the goalkeeper had to be substituted, the team was very comfortable with the ball, trying to look for the spaces. Obviously, a very narrow, very tight, a very golden arrows closing everything they tried to and they could. We knew where the spaces could be created and how to take the ball and attack them through those spaces. Those 7 minutes to substitute a player, obviously, an assistant substitute broke a little bit the focus that we were having, what obviously should not happen. And in that period, we suffered two transitions, two counter-attack, the two truly dangerous ones, and out of one of them, we make mistakes on both, but on the one that gave the goal, it's a mistake similar to the one we did in shifts, where we were balanced in attack and we lose the ball and we jump in the front with numbers to try to aggress a player that should be in balance, and we open a space for that diagonal of De Jong and the kick on the goal. Obviously, it brings a lot of brought the instability, and we could not finish the first half picking the pace and picking the rhythm that we wanted. So at halftime, the talk was in order to reorganize the team, to try to make the team believe that obviously the game was there. Just out of one shot on target, there was a goal, and I think it's the only shot on target all the match from golden arrows. But football is exactly like that, is profiting from the moments you create. I think with the team, that there was clear some here and then a little bit of players that were still trying to pick the pace, but the intention from the bench was obviously to renew the energy, bring new energy, try to bring players that could give something. We fought all the second half for a goal. There's a lot of shots that the goalkeeper saved. He made a very good game. Also a lot of shots that didn't touch the target, because I think we should, in the end, there was 14 shots on.
1: Ngisho ke lapha ke umqeqeshi wayo Mamelodi Sundowns uKhadoso ukuthi ke cha impela ke bazamile ke impela ke abafana ke be Sundawana ukubuya ke ngayo ke second half, kodwa washo khona ukuthi ke izinto azibavumi. 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
2: We knew that's there will be moments that we would suffer without the ball, but we prepared well to remain a structural. Even the levels of concentration were high, but we also did well when we were in possession. There were moments where we were able to put passes together. There were also moments where we created chances from the turnovers, from the counter-attacks. Believe if we could have done better, we could have gotten one or two goals. But one should be honest, towards the end of the game, halfway in the second half, we defended too deep, of which is something that we did not want, but the game forced us to do that. It looked scary, but we did survive.
1: Yena ngaphela ke umqeqeshi wayo ke iMamelodi empeleni ke iGolden Arrows uPitso Dladla. 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
0: Yes.
1: And
0: yes,
1: in the suspension
0: yes.
1: Ye for 4 years, guess what?
0: Yeah.
1: He produced ama box amangakanani.
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We know our Provider. 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

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God is that you are going to rise from today, but you are not going to rise kumnandi. You will rise unzime. The problem, a generation of today, mfundisi funa everything to come easy, doesn't understand in pain there is wisdom, in pain there is power. We don't preach gospel ye pain. That's why everything yabantu abakholwa bayifuna, it must come easy. They don't understand even prayer is pain. Ungekathandazi ngenhlungu, you don't know the meaning of prayer. 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
0: 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One of my very good friends. Who were busy doing bright and doing the and he said no mhlobam and I said kwe Abraham tired man ngivela ku 626 and I needed to come because he's a very good friend of mine but I was from 626 in Kate but kunabangani ongakwazi ungabikho because you know that if there's anything these guys they honor you they love you deeply and I came there and I said mhlobam ngize ngivela ku 626 bengibhayiphola 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So I said, I'm tired. And he said, my friend, just go and get a nap for 2 hours. People are going to come. And I said, okay, allocate a place for me. Give us in your life. He allocate in Ruyake, Nongoska's Raki bedroom. I didn't know. 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He said, no, I said, no, it can't. Must never do it. No one must sleep la ulala khona nonkosikazi wakho. 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
0: I'm going to help you that's why I'm here that's why I'm here I know the reason why ungizwa ngathi I'm harsh because I know the person othe kuyizala wena ubungafuni ukuzala uthe wena kudala uhamba 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Thank you. 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
0: Oh,
1: I know.
0: No more of you. 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

0: 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I know now emsebenzini wakho uhola 7,000, but I'm going to give you 15,000. You are going to be blessed. Just forget about her. Maso funum to zekum za ketela.
1: Yes. Yes, Lord. 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Yes. We have a visitor. Yes. Yes. Yes. Yes. Yes. Yes. Yes. Yes, yes, yes, yes, yes, yes, yes, yes. 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

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Early hours of the morning, go 14 minutes after 1 o'clock. I'm Sarah Zoyne, Zomzanzi, 90.0 FM. Good morning. Yeah, it's Tuesday. Yeah, it's in Sukuzo 25, Gokas, 2026. Yes, it's 16 Gosa.

0: It was recorded live at the Guild Theatre on the 22nd of June 2018. Dumza Maswana featuring Kekelingo Sombao.
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All the time izinto ezinhle ziyabonakala zikhona, but how do you get there? 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Yeah. 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

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Khona abantu abozalwa ngonyaka ka 2026 manje, ngo 2626 abasalelwe ama centuries awu 5 before bazalwe, or 6 centuries ngoku 2026 manje, ngo 2626 is about 6 centuries if I'm not mistaken. 6 centuries is about 600 years. Those people back waiting list, they are waiting to come and do something better than me and you and change the world to be a better place. Because you are sawufica umhlaba, otherwise fanele sishiye ungcono, sishiyele abalandelayo, singabi nawo umona ukuthi thina we came to being, and when we leave sesushiye umhlaba usuyinyakanyaka. The purpose yokuphila kwakho, as seconds counting, they are minusing isikhathi sakho sokuphila. Each and every second it dock from your time. You are closer to your grave all the time. You rub shoulders with death wherever you go, whatever you're doing. If fear, iyona nto okuqala umuntu aba nayo, the fear of the unknown, because you don't know what will happen, nini, kanjani. So uma kukufica, yini oyishiye ngemuva? Makufika nje leso sikhathi nawe ungasazi, which is coming, it's guaranteed. Isona sithembiso esigarantiwe leso ukuthi your time will come. Ukuthi nini? But it's coming. Must figure. Because it will come once. That is why I'm going to be

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But if you die ongelona iphutha ukufa, you need to die, kumele ushone, you must. Because imaterial ophila ngayo expire. 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So kusengazathi it's not the same person. Because imaterial aphila ngayo emhlabeni iyaguga. So if it's passed by date and then you die, aglonishwa. No, it's part of imvelo. We must die. 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